0: comments as a panellist at an event in front of 150 people. She's since apologised for the remark. To sport now, Titans fans are being urged to support their side in Las Vegas next year for the 2027 season opener. Gold Coast Chief Executive Steve Mitchell says it's a watershed moment for the club.
1: If you haven't been to Vegas and you're within our region, take the opportunity to go. Jump, the NRL have got a direct charter out of Brisbane directly to Vegas at the moment. That's open now. It's a place you get your tickets from. Come over. It is an extraordinary week and it's just getting better and better.
0: The Storm and Tigers will also be heading over, leaving the Dolphins the only team who haven't played in Las Vegas. Meanwhile, the Maroons women have returned to camp ahead of Game 3 of the Women's State of Origin next week. They're looking to avoid a clean sweep when they tackle the Blues on the Gold Coast next Thursday. And the AFL is cracking down on match official contact. Umpires will be awarding free kicks against players who ignore warnings to move out of their way at stoppages. This is Air News Queensland.
2: 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Call us on 0412 112 812 regarding the subsidised Queensland Government Housing Resilience Program funding for cyclone roller shutters. Eligibility is around older homes and lower income households.
3: Currently it's just a tad over 20 degrees, heading for a high of 23. Sunny day, wind southerly 20 to 25 kilometres. Sort of tending towards the southeast this afternoon, 15 to 25, before dropping off in the evening. Coming up now is my second hour. This is Enya with Orinoco Flow.

It's not time to make a change. Just relax, take it easy. You're still young, that's your fault. There's so much you have to know.

That was The Police with Message in a Bottle. Previous to that, we listened to Peter Garrett, Great White Shark, Cat Stevens, Father and Son, and we started off with Enya, Orinoco Flow. Enya's one of those singers, isn't she? You either like her or really dislike her. Coming up now is Canned Heat, going up the country.

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This is Splinter with Costafine Town.

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Creedence Clearwater Revival with Hey Tonight. Prior to that, Helen Reddy, I Am Woman. And at the top we had Splinter, Costafine Town. Coming up now, Bob Marley and the Wailers with One Love.

That was Rose Tattoo with I Wish. Prior to that, REM, Bad Day. And of course, the first song was from Bob Marley and the Wailers, One Love. We're coming up to the 11 o'clock news, folks. To take us there, we have Dire Straits, Down to the Waterline, and then Bad Company, Good Lovin' Gone Bad.

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1: Hello there, I'm Sean Bindley. Former Cuban President Raul Castro is facing a US indictment on charges of conspiracy to kill American nationals. The charges relate to an incident in 1996 when Cuban jets shot down two civilian planes, killing four people. Acting Attorney General Todd Blanche says if the 94-year-old doesn't appear to face the charges by his own will, he'll face them by another way.
2: My message today is clear. The United States and President Trump does not and will not forget its citizens.
1: A former Prime Minister is throwing his support behind Labor's proposed changes to the capital gains tax discount. Paul Keating maintains the changes are structurally sound. Mr. Keating dismissing claims from the coalition and startup sector that the reforms will undermine entrepreneurship. The South Australian State Liberal Party continues to oppose a government push to end the moratorium on fracking for gas in the southeast. Energy Minister Tom Koutsantonis has seized on a visit by Pauline Hanson to Adelaide to address the Energy Producers Conference, calling on her to get the state MPs behind her party's national position, which recognises gas as a key asset for the economy. But Shadow Energy Minister Ben Hood says the aquifer in the southeast means the area needs to be exempt.
3: Overturning the ban on fracking in the southeast won't cut power prices overnight. There's no well, there's no field, there's no pipeline, there's still a moratorium in place. But the risk to our farmers is real. There's one aquifer, one water source, and there's no plan B if something goes wrong. So the Treasurer really is selling a fantasy here and he's gambling the southeast to do it.
1: Melbourne's Avalon Airport has been evacuated and a man taken into custody after a bomb scare. Madeline Burke has the details.
4: Passengers have been locked out of the terminal, told to stay in their cars since 6 this morning. It's understood a suspicious item was found at the security screening where a man was arrested. The bomb response unit is currently conducting a safety check at the terminal. Victoria Police say the surrounding area has been cordoned off as a precaution. At least one flight has been cancelled, with Jetstar sending text alerts to affected passengers. Madeline Burke, Melbourne.
1: And a man has been charged with stealing and selling off camera equipment belonging to one of the Bondi terror attack victims. Dusty Fitzpatrick reports.
5: Police say the equipment belonging to Peter Maher was stolen in the aftermath of the massacre. The 61-year-old had been capturing celebrations at the Hanukkah by the Sea event when two gunmen opened fire. It'll be alleged a 35-year-old photographer at the beach stole Mr. Maher's camera gear before pawning it days later. He was taken into custody after the search of a Maryong home, where police say they found a camera, handcuffs and electronic devices. Dusty Fitzpatrick, Sydney.
1: About 21,000 Australians currently live with a spinal cord injury, with most caused by falls, sports injuries and car crashes. Australian researchers are working with others from around the world to try to find a cure. Spinal Cure Australia Chief Executive Catherine Borkovich says it's important to start treatment soon after the injury.
6: Within those first few hours and days of an injury, there is a critically important window within which we can apply experimental therapies and treatments to prevent an entire cascade of injury.
1: This is Air News. In rugby league, Queensland star Harry Grant says he's happy for Max Plath to be deployed at hooker during next week's State of Origin opener. The versatile Lolfin will start the series opener at lock, but could shift to number 9 during game 1. Grant says he's keen to play the full 80 minutes, but he knows there's plenty of coverage regardless.
7: If that's what's needed of me, but we've got a pretty versatile team and I think that's the way you need to be in Origin. You don't really know what's around the corner with the game, and I think you look at our side, there's plenty of versatility there. It can cover a number of positions.
1: Meanwhile, there are calls from fans to introduce an MND round following the diagnosis of former Queensland Origin forward Jai Arrow. The South Sydney star has announced his immediate retirement after being diagnosed with motor neurone disease. The 30-year-old says he'll leave no stone unturned in his fight in a bid to spend more time with his daughter.
8: I am okay and I am ready to fight. Nothing is going to take me out easy.
1: In AFL, Adelaide have overlooked Taylor Walker for tonight's clash with Hawthorn in Tasmania. The Hawks have made four changes, recalling Marbior Chol and Connor Nash. Adam Simpson has officially ruled himself out of the Carlton coaching job. The Eagles premiership winner telling Fox Footy it's not for him, having mentored Michael Voss this season.
9: Very, very brief conversation, and it was a polite decline right. In terms of where I'm at the moment, and
1: Australian Independent Radio News.
10: 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Eligibility is around older homes and lower income households.
11: Current temperature at the moment is a tad over 21 degrees. Heading for a high of 23. It's going to be a sunny day with winds southerly 20 to 25 kilometres an hour and tending southeasterly towards the middle of the day, 15 to 25, sort of dropping off in the evenings. Chance of rain, about 5%. We're also looking forward to a nice day tomorrow and Saturday and Sunday and Monday and Tuesday and Wednesday. This next song I'm playing it just for you. You sexy thing.

After the special hot chocolate song, You Sexy Thing, we heard from Fergie, Big Girls Don't Cry. And that was Harry Nilsson just then with Everybody's Talking. Do you want some rock and roll? Do you want some noise pollution? Turn up your volume, because here we go. Bit more volume. Now you want more volume. Now you're getting close, yes.

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That was Cold Chisel, No Sense. In the middle, Black Sabbath, Paranoid, and we started off with Akka Dakka, Rock and Roll Ain't Noise Pollution. Coming up now, Walk Right In, Dr. Hook. Don't you dare go over there and turn that volume down.

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Dr. Hook started us off with Walk Right In, followed by Smokey, Needles and Pins, and that was Melanie, Mr. Tambourine Man. She had a resurgence there for a while. They used to sample her music a lot for doof parties, dance parties. Coming up now, Moondance from Van Morrison.

After Van Morrison with Moondance, we listened to Steely Dan, Dirty Work, and then Oasis, Don't Look Back in Anger. I've run out of time, folks. I've got enough left for a couple of more songs. Don't change the station. Coming up, directly after the news and weather, is Cookie. And I've had a little look into her lunchbox and she's got some great stuff to share with us. To take us up to news, we have Noiseworks with Touch. Finish off with Amy Johnson. You know I'm no good. I'll catch you next week. Bye for now.

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1: Hello there, I'm Sean Bindley. The UK has relaxed some sanctions on Russian oil to try to guarantee supply and bring down costs as the British economy struggles with the impact of the war in Iran. Treasury Minister Dan Tomlinson told media on Wednesday it was a necessary move to protect the supply of really important goods like jet oil. Stuart Smith reports from London.
2: Crude oil drilled in Russia but refined into diesel and jet fuel in other countries can now be imported into Britain in a move the government says prioritises the national interest and British families. The price of jet fuel has doubled since the Iran conflict began at the end of February, with knock-on costs. The chair of Parliament's Foreign Affairs Committee, Emily Thornberry, said the move let down the Ukrainian people. The UK is usually at the forefront of imposing economic sanctions against Russia. At the same time, the UK finance minister has asked supermarkets to cap food prices to try to limit inflation in what some retailers are bashing as a desperate move. Stuart Smith, London.
1: The Albanese government has not ruled out extending a cut to the fuel excise as the Iran war keeps pressure on petrol prices. The PM says the measure will be reviewed closer to when the discount is due to end on June 30. Mr Albanese argues even if the excise ends as scheduled, Australian workers will get their next tax cut from July 1st. The opposition claims the federal government needs to wheel out Paul Keating because it's struggling to sell its budget measures. The former Prime Minister claims only rich people are complaining about changes to capital gains. The 50% tax discount will be scrapped and linked to inflation. National Senator Bridget McKenzie says it's a bad policy that very few people are on board with.
3: You know something's wrong, Carl, when you have to wheel out Paul Keating to stick up for your budget. I mean, a lot's changed, Mr Keating, in the quarter of a century since you're in charge of the Treasury benches. And one of those is it's not just the wealthy that have been buying shares, investing in Bitcoin.
1: Victorian Health Minister Harriet Ching has refused to guarantee no patient would die waiting for treatment as the state's surgery waitlists blow out. Latest health data shows critical surgery waitlists have ballooned to more than 68,000 patients in the last quarter, almost 8,000 more than at the same time last year, and 4,000 more than last quarter. Under questioning by Liberal MP John Pesutto at a parliamentary hearing, Ms Ching argued the sickest patients are being seen on time.
4: It is your government's guarantee that no Victorian patient is going to die waiting too long for treatment in this state.
5: Category 1 patients, that is those patients at the most acute end of the spectrum when it comes to being on that wait list, are in 100% of cases being seen within those target timeframes.
1: Road Freight New South Wales wants clear timelines and support measures for freight operators and businesses while the Great Western Highway remains shut. The key road is shut at Victoria Pass due to significant safety concerns, with work still underway to work out the best way to tackle the repairs. Shadow Regional Roads Minister Paul Toole says business owners and the industry need support and certainty.
6: And up to this point, and I'll just point out tomorrow, is 11 weeks. So it's 11 weeks and there is still no announcement around any support for businesses or communities out in this area.
1: This is Air News. In AFL, Matthew Nix has explained his decision to overlook Taylor Walker as Adelaide prepares to face Hawthorne in Launceston tonight. The Crows have recalled Riley Thilthorpe and Callum Archie, with Walker returning to the Sandville. The Adelaide coach says it didn't make sense to play the veteran.
7: We didn't select him this week in the 23, and then we had a discussion around whether he played or not, which I probably firstly thought maybe not, and then, you know, Tex and I talking through it, it'll end up being 5 or 6 weeks out if he doesn't, so he wanted to have a hit out.
1: The Hawks have made 4 changes to their side, but there's still no Jack Gunston or Tom Barrass. Meanwhile, Wallach Marowa are preparing to keep up their momentum in front of a sea of Collingwood fans at the MCG on the weekend. Eagles defender Tom McCarthy says his team is embracing the challenge of playing in front of a large and hostile crowd.
8: Honestly, it sounds great for us. We're happy to come to Tilsham if we can. We obviously know there's going to be 90, 100,000 Collingwood supporters, but if we can hear any bit of quiet, then that'll be a big win for us. And we did it earlier in the year against Port Adelaide, so if we can do anything similar to that, then that'll be fantastic.
1: The highly anticipated match will be Magpie star Scott Pendlebury's 433rd game, breaking the AFL's record for the most games played. Round 12 of the NRL kicks off tonight, with the Raiders hosting the Dolphins. Australian Independent Radio News.
9: 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Eligibility is around older homes and lower income households.
10: A fine sunny afternoon with southeasterly winds between 15 and 25 kilometres an hour, becoming light later on tonight. Expecting a maximum this afternoon of 23 degrees with an overnight low of 13 tomorrow morning. Another fine sunny day is forecast tomorrow with a maximum of 25.
11: I'm a real wild one.
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Mr. Big with Romeo. Sonia Dada's going to join us next with You Don't Treat Me No Good. We have Ace Frehley, Chicago and Common Kings, followed by Massalia with Golden Hour Feeling. 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

Latricia McNeil with Ain't That Just The Way. Next up we have Maoli with Shoot Down featuring Fiji. And then 660 will take us out this afternoon for this hour anyway with In The Air. Stay tuned for more music after the 1 o'clock news. Why, yeah.

well. There's morning melodies, there's the lunchtime tunes, afternoon delights, evening specialty shows. There really is something for everyone at 4CRM.

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1: I'm Mark Dransfield. Australia's unemployment rate has increased over the past month with the loss of 19,000 jobs. More from Federal Politics Editor Michael Packey.
2: The latest data from the Bureau of Statistics shows unemployment has increased by 0.2% in April and now sits at 4.5%. The numbers reveal the loss of 11,000 full-time jobs and 8,000 part-time positions over the past month. The number of people actively looking for a role is down, meaning they're worried they won't land a position. The data shows the unemployment rate is steady in Victoria, down slightly in Western Australia, and up in every other jurisdiction. The Reserve Bank will have to take the result into account when considering its next interest rate move. Michael Packey reporting.
1: Regional mayors have made their way to Canberra to protest the federal government's decision to curtail the Melbourne to Brisbane Inland Rail project. Sarah Patterson reports.
3: The government put the brakes on the project after learning the cost had ballooned to more than three times the original budget. That means the freight line will now stop at Parkes in New South Wales, almost 1,000 kilometres short of Brisbane. Councils impacted by the withdrawal of funding for the project, including those from Parkes, Gilgandra and Narrabri, are taking their concerns to Parliament, saying local communities and businesses that had prepared for the project now face uncertainty over its future. Sarah Patterson, Air News.
1: A photographer has been charged with stealing a camera from one of the Bondi terror attack victims. Peter Maher had been capturing celebrations at the Hanukkah by the Sea event when two gunmen opened fire. Police will allege a 35-year-old man snatched the camera in the aftermath of the attack before pawning it off days later. A laser hair removal device prompted a major security scare at Victoria's Avalon Airport, plunging the terminal into lockdown and causing chaos for hundreds of travellers. Madeline Burke reports.
4: Passengers were locked out of the Avalon terminal after a suspicious item was found at the security screening around 6 this morning. The person with the luggage was being uncooperative, with staff calling police, who deployed the bomb squad to the terminal to conduct a safety check. The area was cordoned off for hours, sparking flight delays and a cancellation. Police have now revealed the suspicious item has been cleared. Inspector Nick Ubergang briefing media on the ground.
5: It was a laser hair removal and a hot chocolate container.
4: Madeline Burke, Melbourne.
1: Overseas now, and former Cuban President Raul Castro could face life in prison in the United States after being indicted over an incident 30 years ago. He's facing charges of conspiracy to kill American nationals over an incident in 1996 where Cuban jets shot down two civilian planes, killing four people. Acting Attorney General Todd Blanche announcing the charges, saying they must now be argued in a U.S. court.
6: As alleged, Raul Castro and five co-defendants participated in a conspiracy that ended with Cuban military aircraft firing missiles at those civilian planes and killing four Americans.
1: Checking the Aussie share market, the All Ords is trading up 147 points at 88.64. One Australian dollar is buying 71.3 US cents. This is Air News. The AFL is cracking down on umpire contact with a tightening of rules from this weekend. Umpires will be awarding free kicks against players who ignore warnings to move out of the umpire's way at stoppages. Meantime, Adelaide has overlooked Taylor Walker for tonight's clash against Hawthorn in Tasmania. The Hawks have made four changes, including recalling Marbior Chol and Connor Nash. NRL and Maroons hooker Harry Grant is backing Cam Munster to rediscover his best form in the State of Origin arena. Munster will lead Queensland in next week's series opener despite his slow start with the Storm this season. Grant says he's the ultimate competitor.
7: He loves this team, he loves the state, and you know, everyone loves him. So what he says goes, and I think he sort of, you know, really wants to just drive with his actions on the training paddock, off training paddock.
1: Tonight, the Raiders host the Dolphins. Aston Villa has won the Europa League title with a 3-0 win over Freiburg in Istanbul. It's Villa's first major trophy in 30 years. Player Matty Cash says it feels amazing.
8: A lot of hard work's gone into this. And I think, yeah, we performed so well under pressure. We've had that experience in Europe throughout the few years, and we put it all into a big final. Fans were amazing. Atmosphere was incredible. And now we can party long and hard, yeah.
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9: 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Eligibility is around older homes and lower income households.
10: Fine sunny afternoon with southeasterly winds between 15 and 25 kilometres an hour, becoming light later on tonight. Expecting a maximum this afternoon of 23 degrees with an overnight low of 13 tomorrow morning. Another fine sunny day is forecast tomorrow with a maximum of 25.

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Cheap Trick with I Want You to Want Me. Next up is Chain of Fools with Jimmy Barnes, followed by Australian Crawl. We then have Rainbow with I Surrender. Mike and the Mechanics will join us as well with All I Need is a Miracle, followed by Bryan Adams, All for Love. You're listening to Cookie and the Crew.

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1: I'm Mark Dransfield. The United States, Britain and Australia are reportedly due to unveil Pillar 2 of the AUKUS Pact next week. Gabriel Hodson explains.
2: Defence Minister Richard Marles will meet with AUKUS counterparts in Singapore next week, where they're expected to announce a high-tech arm of the Security Pact. The Financial Review is reporting it'll include underwater autonomous vessels. SMHTH says they're likely to be uncrewed underwater vessels, something a bit like an ocean drone. Marles told a forum this week that Australia was a world leader in the autonomous systems. It'll be a marquee project of Pillar 2 of AUKUS, which involves the three main countries sharing and developing new advanced capabilities, something experts say has been neglected until now. Gabriel Hodson reporting.
1: Federal opposition leader Angus Taylor says he'll fight Labor's tax changes all the way to the next election. Sean Bindley reports.
3: Reform to capital gains and negative gearing is expected to pass Parliament next month with help from the Greens. Small business owners argue the changes will hurt investment. Mr Taylor says the Coalition will scrap the taxes if it wins the election in 2028.
4: We will axe Labor's toxic taxes. We're going to fight them every day till they arrive in the Parliament. And if, unfortunately, if it is the case that these bills get through, we'll fight them all the way through to the next election.
1: Australia's unemployment rate has increased over the past month with the loss of 19,000 jobs. The national rate now sits at 4.5%. WA's result fell slightly. Most other states rose. $100,000 in vacuum-sealed plastic bags has been seized by police following an attempted traffic stop in Hobart. Last week, detectives tried to stop a vehicle at Bridgewater, but the driver's alleged to have accelerated away before stopping. One man remained with the vehicle. Another man's alleged to have fled the scene before being taken into custody. The men, aged 50 and 67, are facing a number of charges. Queensland's Olympics minister has been referred to federal police for being falsely enrolled to vote at his staffer's house. Lachlan Gray has details.
5: According to the Australian, he was enrolled at the same suburban Brisbane address as his electorate officer, despite apparently living in taxpayer-funded accommodation at the parliamentary annex at the time. After denying any wrongdoing, Mr. Mander referred himself to the Electoral Commission of Queensland, who sought information on the matter, including an opportunity for him to provide information to support his enrolment claim. As a determination has not yet been made by the ACE due to an absence of compelling evidence, the matter is now with the AFP, with the offence carrying a maximum penalty of 12 months in jail. Lachlan Gray, Brisbane.
1: The Restaurant and Cafe Association is backing those Melbourne restaurants which are adding a surcharge to group bookings. Many high-end venues around the city are adding the 10% charge to bigger tables because clients are staying longer and require the attention of more staff. The association's Wes Lambert says the surcharge occurs regularly in Sydney because tables with more people are not turned over as quickly.
6: A group is different than smaller tables, and it actually costs the restaurant more money, typically in wages. You know, oftentimes when you're in a group, you know, people want things at different times. You may have different ages within the group.
1: This is AIR News. AFL Chairman Craig Drummond has congratulated Scott Pendlebury on his impending milestone as the Collingwood legend prepares to play his record-breaking 433rd senior game. Sarah Patterson reports.
7: History will be made this Saturday when Pendlebury officially breaks the all-time VFL-AFL games record as Collingwood takes on the Eagles at what will be a jam-packed MCG. Lining up for the Pies in what will be his 433rd senior game, the Collingwood great is set to surpass the previous record held by North Melbourne's Brent Boomer Harvey nearly a decade ago. Drummond says the league salutes Pendlebury, not only for what he has achieved as a player, but for the man he has been across 21 extraordinary seasons since making his debut. Sarah Patterson, S Sport.
1: NRL and Hamiso Tabuai-Fido wants to see Sam Walker let loose when the rookie halfback makes his Queensland debut next week. The Maroons are backing Walker to shine in the State of Origin series opener, and the Hammer says he's keen to reprise their old schoolboy combination.
8: Big congratulations to him getting that call and wearing that number 7 jersey. I played juniors with him coming through, so I know what type of player he is and what he can do on the field, and I'm excited to for him to be in a team.
1: And world number three Alex de Minaur has beaten Spain's Alejandro Davidovich Fekina in the round of 16 at the Hamburg Open. Australian Independent Radio News.
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10: Another beautiful May Day afternoon, and another day the same is expected tomorrow. Fine sunny day with a maximum of 25 degrees after an overnight low of 13. Now it's over to Mitch.

that was Ugly Kid Joe with Cats in the Cradle. Then you heard Jesse. Then you heard Graham Corner's Heartache or Two. Next up, we've got Beatles with A Ticket to Ride. We've got Rolling Stones. And then we've also got Sport with Who Listens to the Radio.

0: Get ready, Mackay. The Blues are coming in strong, and they're led by women. The Mackay Blues Club presents Women in Blues.
1: I worked so hard to make things easy for you. You left me hanging cause it's all you do.
0: A special one-night event celebrating the powerhouse voices of Australian blues, featuring the cream of the crop, Andrea Marr, Issuella, Leah Zador, Joanne Ruddle, Licia Louise, Gypsy Nix, and Delta Deb Candlish. 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
1: I'm Mark Dransfield. The federal government says the latest rise in unemployment was expected in light of global challenges. Australia's jobless rate climbed 0.2% in April to sit at 4.5%. It means 19,000 people have become unemployed over the past month. But Treasurer Jim Chalmers claims the economy remains resilient amid a volatile global environment.
2: Our labour market remains a very considerable source of strength when you consider what's coming at us from around the world. So to have unemployment in the mid-fours, in the context of all of this global economic volatility, in the context of interest rate rises playing out in our economy.
1: A photographer has faced court charged with stealing camera equipment from a victim of the Bondi terror attack. Dusty Fitzpatrick reports.
3: Officers investigating the massacre found the camera gear of one of the victims had been stolen in the aftermath. Photographer Peter Maher was capturing celebrations at the Hanukkah by the Sea event when he was shot dead in the violence. Police will allege another photographer at the same event picked up Mr. Maher's equipment before pawning it days later. It's understood the camera's SD card was recovered from the 35-year-old accused's home when it was searched. He's been charged with stealing, weapons and drug offences and granted bail to face court again next month.
1: A woman has died after she was struck by a police car in far north Queensland. The 71-year-old was allegedly hit at the intersection in Cairns around 7 this morning. She was transported to hospital for treatment but has since passed away from her injuries. The crash site area has now been reopened to the public. Victoria's Avalon Airport has reopened after an early morning bomb scare plunged the building into lockdown. More from Madeline Burke.
4: The Victoria Police Bomb Squad travelled to Avalon after a suspicious item was detected during screenings around 6 this morning. Inspector Nick Ubergang says security staff were further concerned by the behaviour of an uncooperative passenger.
5: He wasn't giving us too much information at all on what was in his bag.
4: The building was evacuated and flights placed on hold. Passengers landing this morning from a Bali flight were reportedly escorted off the plane and into a holding area. Two bomb squad robots were deployed into the terminal to scan the package, which was confirmed to contain an electronic laser hair removal device and a hot chocolate container. Madeline Burke, Melbourne.
1: An international education expert says teachers need to ditch the A to E student grading system. Lee Harrison has more.
6: Jeff Masters is a member of the International Baccalaureate Board of Governors and is heading to Melbourne for an education summit on June 10. He says the ABCDE snapshot in time grading system needs to be replaced with a system that measures students' overall progress compared to the first day they began school. He says it's a better way of determining if the child is at the level they need to be. Masters believes traditional grading is merely a measure of what they've learnt from the material they've only just been taught. He's also critical of moving students on to the next year level, even if they're not keeping up.
1: Lee Harrison reporting. This is AIR News. Matthew Nix has explained his decision to overlook Taylor Walker as Adelaide prepares to face Hawthorn in Launceston tonight. The Crows have recalled Riley Filthorpe and Callum Archie, with the 36-year-old returning to state football. The Adelaide coach says it didn't make sense to play the veteran.
7: We didn't select him this week in the 23, and then we had a discussion around whether he played or not, which I probably firstly thought maybe not, and then, you know, Tex and I talking through it, it'll end up being 5 or 6 weeks out if he doesn't, so he wanted to have a hit out.
1: Jack Gunston will again miss for Hawthorn as he overcomes a foot issue. NRL and the Raiders host the Dolphins tonight. Meantime, medical experts say there's no definite link between motor neurone disease and contact sport after the shock diagnosis for an NRL star. Rabbitohs forward Jai Arrow has announced his retirement and is vowing to fight after an MND diagnosis. Motor Neurone Disease New South Wales Chief Executive Liam O'Meara says it's still unclear what causes the disease in a lot of cases.
8: We still don't know how or why. why this disease comes about. There's a very small proportion of people who have this that is a familial gene. The majority of the time it is sporadic, so we just don't know.
1: And Aston Villa has won its first major trophy in 30 years, defeating Freiburg 3-0 in the Europa League final. Australian Independent Radio News.
9: 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Eligibility is around older homes and lower income households.
10: Another fine sunny day is forecast tomorrow with southeasterly winds between 15 and 20 kilometres an hour becoming light late tomorrow afternoon. Expecting a maximum of 25 degrees after an overnight low of 13.

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Join me on a Wednesday morning from 9 till 12 for Maxie in the Morning. Great songs, great music. Be there or be square.

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That's it for my show for this week. To pay me out, we've got You Sexy Thing, But What Now? Welcome back. But before we go, how do you plan a party in space? You pan it. See you all on Monday. Bye.

0: get out there and play. They're a dynamic team. They play some wonderful football. So we just need to be on point against this team and show them our best.
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3: This is the 4CRM local weather for this Thursday. It's clear with light winds. The overnight minimum is expected to be 13. The maximum tomorrow, 25 degrees. Sunset is at 5:31. 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My name's Paul, it's great to be with you on this Thursday afternoon. I'm here for the next 2 hours and I've got some great music lined up for you. Let's get started with George Harrison and My Sweet Lord.

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You can follow us on Facebook at Tiger Moth Mackay or visit the website at www.mackaytiger.com.au. Flights can be booked via the website or by calling 4998 5677. A flight in a Tiger Moth plane is an experience of a lifetime.

A big hit for Shakira featuring Wyclef Jean back in 2006. That was Hips Don't Lie. Then before that, we had Santana and Michelle Branch with The Game of Love. Coming up next on 4CRM, we've got some Shania Twain for you. This is That Don't Impress Me Much.

Mr. Big with To Be With You, then before that Bon Jovi with It's My Life. Coming up next, we've got a number one from the Fab Four, all the way from 1970. Here's the Beatles with Let It Be.

If Inti on a Sunday afternoon from 2 o'clock till 3, we'll be having a Maltese show here on 4CRM Community Radio Mackay. Join us for the Maltese show Sunday afternoons at 2 o'clock. La Hat, Wawarif Sonor, Asartain. See you then here on 4CRM, the Maltese show.

The Monkees with Last Train to Clarksville, then before that the Hollies with The Air That I Breathe. New sport and local weather is coming up at 5 p.m. and then I'll be back with more great music, but right now here's Duffy with Mercy.

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1: Hello there, I'm Terry Daniel. Economists say recent interest rate hikes are pushing up unemployment as people spend less and businesses stop hiring. Latest data shows Australia's unemployment rate has increased to 4.5% in April. The economy shed 19,000 jobs over the month. KPMG analyst Terry Rawnsley says the conflict in the Middle East is playing havoc with the economy.
2: This number is probably picking up the first real shock from the Middle East. And like I said, businesses kind of just not replacing people when they were leaving, maybe halting employment, adding to the workforce because they're unsure what's going to happen with the economy, with interest rates, with fuel prices.
1: Virgin Airlines is scaling back its weekly flight schedule even further due to the price of fuel and a drop in bookings. A planned Adelaide to Hobart service will now not go ahead this year. Several roles in the airline's head office have also been cut. The opposition says it would stop the sale of historic defence sites in Sydney, Melbourne and Brisbane. The federal government is planning to sell Victoria Barracks for about $2 billion as part of a divestment of 67 properties. The government argues the properties are underutilised and the cost to taxpayers are millions in upkeep. But Liberal Senator James Patterson says the decision is misguided.
3: We would not sell it if we were in government, and we will fight it. We think it is wrong on so many different levels. You know, one of the other concerns I have is that do we really want to banish the Australian Defence Force from our capital cities, to put the ADF out of sight and out of mind for most Australians as if it is something removed from them and their concerns?
1: The Northern Territory and federal governments have joined forces to tackle a diphtheria outbreak. There's been one death and over 200 reported cases across the country, with 60% of those in the Northern Territory. The Commonwealth will spend just over $7 million on a vaccination program. Health Minister Mark Butler says he wants to get on top of the outbreak.
4: The workforce stationed at the National Critical Care and Trauma Response Centre are highly experienced in health emergencies. The funding we've delivered today ensures, I think, that there will be sufficient numbers deployed to areas impacted by this outbreak to start to get this thing under control.
1: A three-year court battle between Australia's e-safety commissioner and Elon Musk's ex-corporation is finally over. The social media platform has admitted to failing to comply with an order to provide details about its child protection measures. X-Corp has 45 days to pay $650,000 in fines, along with $100,000 to cover the commissioner's legal fees. In AIR Medical News, medical experts say there is no definite link between motor neurone disease and contact sport after the shock diagnosis from an NRL star. South Sydney Rabbitohs forward Jai Arrow has announced his retirement at 30 and is vowing to fight after an MND diagnosis. Motor Neurone Disease New South Wales Chief Executive Liam O'Mara says it's still unclear what causes the disease in a lot of cases.
5: We still don't know how or why this disease comes about. There's a very small proportion of people who have this that is familial gene. The majority of the time it is sporadic, so we just don't know.
1: This is AIR News. Nathan Cleary admits the NRL Blues origin camp has been rocked by the Jai Arrow news of the MND diagnosis. The champion halfback says the Blues are thinking of Arrow as he prepares for the fight of his life.
6: I think it's rocked not only our team, Queensland's team, the whole NRL, but also just everyone in general. It's like just goes to show how precious life is and you've got to make the most of it. And yeah, again, I just want to pass my best wishes to him and his family. It's something you don't want to see to happen to anyone.
1: The NRL Round 12 kicks off tonight when the Canberra Raiders host the Dolphins. In AFL news, it's game day for the Adelaide Crows. They play the Hawks in Launceston tonight. Coach Matthew Nick says they're ready for the contest.
7: We're playing a Hawthorn side that's played some very, very good opposition in the last 3 weeks. We know they can bounce really quickly and we're expecting them to come out breathing fire. We see Hawthorn as one of the best sides in the competition.
1: In other AFL news, the Collingwood cheer squad is working overtime to make this weekend's banner for Scott Pendlebury's record-breaking 433rd game on Saturday. They say it's the most important banner in decades and has been months in the planning. In basketball news, the Thunder has squared its NBA Western Conference final series with the Spurs 1-1. They had a win 122-113. Australian Independent Radio News.
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peaking at number 11 on the Australian charts back in the mid-80s. That was Dire Straits with Walk of Life. Then before that, Shaken Stevens with Green Door. Let's keep the great music rolling. Here's Zoot with Eleanor Rigby.

A number one hit for Men at Work back in the early 80s. That was Down Under. Then before that, Joan Jett and the Blackhearts with I Love Rock and Roll. Coming up next, we've got Irene Cara with Flashdance.

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Rod Stewart with Tonight's the Night, then before that, Eagles with Best of My Love. Thanks a lot for listening to 4CRM on this Thursday afternoon. News, sport and local weather is coming up at 6, and then more great music will follow after that. I'll leave you with this song from Michael Jackson. This is Rock With You. See you later, guys. Take care.

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1: Hello there, I'm Terry Daniel. Australia's unemployment rate has increased by 0.2% over the past month and now sits at 4.5%. The Bureau of Statistics says 19,000 jobs were lost in April. Analysts say the result means the Reserve Bank may have to reconsider whether it can raise interest rates again when the board meets next month. One Nation has unveiled its policy to tax the gas and oil industry and return up to $13 billion to budget coffers. Producers would be taxed 10% on their exports, and the government would also take a stake in the project. The minor party believes the policy would encourage more gas extraction. One Nation leader Pauline Hanson argues her policy is fair compared to others which demand a bigger tax hike.
2: If you bring in the 25% gas, what they want on the tax, that will destroy the industry. It will destroy it. We won't have any investors in Australia if you do that.
1: Authorities in Queensland are investigating after a woman was struck and killed by a police car in Cairns North. The 71-year-old was transported to hospital after she was hit and has since passed away. Regional Operations Deputy Commissioner John Timms has told the media it's a tragic situation for everyone involved.
3: We are providing as much support as possible to the family of the woman. No police officer shows up to work expecting to be involved in a situation like this. And we will continue to provide support to those officers involved, the first responders and the wider QPS family who will be impacted by this.
1: New research has found Australians are now embracing the national anthem and welcome it being sung at sporting events. Mark Dransfield has more.
4: Over three quarters of Australians say the national anthem should be retained and that it unites us. 71% believe it should be performed at public events instead of Welcome to Country. Morgan Begg of the Institute of Public Affairs says the figures show a strong vote of confidence.
5: When you hear the topic of the national anthem discussed, usually framed in terms of, oh, the national anthem is a colonial anthem, oh, it uses archaic language. But actually, when you ask everyday Australians, they're overwhelmingly supportive of retaining the anthem.
1: In our medical news, the federal government is being urged to pour more funding into medical research to help better treat conditions like motor neurone disease. The degenerative disease, which has no cure, is back in the spotlight following news of NRL star Jai Arrow's diagnosis. MND Australia representative Claire Sullivan says our country has some of the best MND researchers in the world, but they need financial backing.
6: It's a really competitive, hard environment for researchers, but they're making huge inroads. Interestingly, one of the biggest areas that's exploding at the moment is genomics, so the understanding of your genetics and the genetic link to predispositions to diseases like this.
1: Briefly, in other news, roughly 1,000 people were evacuated from the Melbourne Convention and Exhibition Centre following a hoax bomb threat. Sources say a threatening note was left in the toilets. Police say staff arranged the evacuation before police conducted the safety check. They didn't find any suspicious items and have since deemed the centre to be safe. Finally, to the Australian share market, the All Ords has closed up 123 points at 88.40. One Australian dollar was buying 71.12 US cents. This is Air News. The Adelaide Crows will kick off round 11 in the AFL, playing the Hawks in Launceston tonight. Meantime, Collingwood has hinted Scott Pendlebury will start on the ground in his record-breaking match against the West Coast on Saturday. The 38-year-old, who's preparing to make his 433rd AFL appearance, has been controversially benched at times this season. Magpies coach Craig McRae suggesting Pendlebury will feature prominently at the opening ball-up.
7: You'd think so, wouldn't you? Yeah, you'd think so. Oh, look, I'm excited for what's been put in front of us. There's going to be a great celebration of our club, our history, our past. We honour our jumper constantly. We talk about that as our cultural piece, and we want to bring our fans along for the ride. Yeah, what a great opportunity to live out our culture.
1: And the high-flying Sydney Swans are gearing up for their biggest challenge of the AFL season. On a seven-game winning streak, Sydney confronts the third-place Cats in Geelong on Saturday afternoon. Swans coach Dean Cox is ready for a tough battle.
8: It's one of the biggest games that you can play. You know, their record at home They're a phenomenal football club and team.
1: Turning to NRL, and the Queensland Maroons are throwing their support behind former forward Jai Arrow following his MND diagnosis. There are reports the 30-year-old has been invited into the Maroons' camp ahead of their Game 1 clash next week. New Zealand Warriors centre Kurt Capewell says they would love to have him in the camp.
9: For sure, if Jai's up for it, we'd love to have him come in, yeah. It'd be awesome. He's always one to celebrate a good win.
1: Round 12 of the NRL kicks off tonight in Canberra, the Raiders hosting the Dolphins. Australian Independent Radio News.
10: 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Eligibility is around older homes and lower income households.
11: Well, if you're at Mackay Airport at the moment, it's 18 degrees, but here in town it's 20. Tomorrow we're looking at a nice sunny day. Light winds becoming. But at the moment it's 18 degrees, but here in town it's 20. Tomorrow we're looking at a nice sunny day. Light winds becoming.

Well, there's your three songs, and that was The Dancing Girls by Nick Kershaw, down to number 27. And before that, we had a great classic, former number one there, Lionel Richie with Hello, and he was at number 29. If you think you know the year, give us a ring. 4953 1411. Well, I've just spoke to Leanne. Thanks for the call again, Leanne. Yes, 2 years out, Leanne, but many thanks for them kind words, and I'm glad you're enjoying the show tonight. And I believe this is a blues show on next Thursday down at the Seabreeze there at Lambert's Beach. So get down there tonight, next Thursday, and support the blues show. Well, we've got Status Quo here at number 23 from last week's number 30 with Going Down Tonight. But we're going up this week.

And that was Blancmange there with Don't Tell Me the Year. Down to number 15. Well, we've had a couple of phone calls. A second Leanne rang in and she got the year right. Thanks, Leanne, regular listener. And Sandy. Left it a bit later tonight, Sandy, didn't you? But she got it as well on the strength of Hello by Lionel Richie. As I said to Sandy, I will not be hearing that live next week in the studio, but I will be doing a pre-recorded Guess the Year with Gazza, and I'll make sure it's a good one for you regular listeners out there. This month, the $1 coin was introduced in Australia on the 15th of May. Sorry, 14th of May. Okay, back to the charts. Number 12, Locomotion by OMD.

That's a beautiful song there. Phil Collins, Against All Odds. And he was at number eight. Number eight. We're halfway point, guys. 6:32 the time. If you want to give me a ring and you think know the year, come on, give us a ring. We're halfway. 4953 1411. Remember the movie Footloose? Well, here it is. Kenny Loggins, down to number seven.

Yeah, so we've got a great mix tonight, haven't we? Bit of reggae there from Bob Marley and the Wailers with One Love down to number six. Right, time to get the vacuum cleaners and start vacuuming your house. Queen, I Want to Break Free was at number five.

Yes, and that was a new entry there for Wham at number 4 with Wake Me Up Before You Go Go. Well, Denise Williams was moving up the charts to number 3 with this one, Let's Hear It For The Boy, from last week's number 8.

The longest song of the night there by the Pointer Sisters, Automatic, and they was a non-mover at number two. Well, that's it, folks. That's your chart tonight. What's the year, Gazza? Yes, tonight year was 1984. Some great songs, I thought, there. Don't forget, next week I will not be in the studio, but I will be doing a Guess the Year with Gazza, but I'll just be a pre-recorded. Bill's up next with Scotch on the Rock, so stay tuned and listen what fiddle music Bill's got for you. I'll be back again on Sunday mornings with Gazza. Well, what was number one in 1984? Sonia'll be happy. She loves Duran Duran. It was The Reflex. Thanks for listening. Take care. Goodbye.

Welcome to this week's program of Scotch on the Rocks, brought to you by Community Radio Mackay 4CRM. My name is Bill. We're going to have an hour of Scottish, Irish and Celtic music in general. We'll have some bagpipes, some Scottish country dance, some singing and some fiddle music. And we're going to start this program with the pipes and drums of the Royal Scots Dragoon Guards Band and a medley including the Highland Cradle Song and the Sky Boat Song.

The wonderful Andy Stewart there with the hiking song, Horo My Nut Brown Maiden, the Eurist tramping song, and Marching Through the Heather. And before Andy, the Scottish Fiddle Orchestra and the Gay Gordons Medley. You're tuned to Scotch on the Rocks, brought to you by Community Radio Mackay 4CRM. We're going to continue with Andrew Allen and Robert Gilman and the Dark Island.

Willie Laurie there with some 6-8 pipe marches, including Turgargan Gap and Rab's Wedding. And before Willie, Gordon Duncan and Press for Time, followed by the Earl of Seaforth's Salute. Thanks for tuning into this programme of Scotch on the Rocks, brought to you by Community Radio Mackay 4CRM, now the Ayrshire Fiddle Orchestra and Charlie Hunter's Jigs.

My name is Gordon. You're listening to Scotch on the Rocks, brought to you by Community Radio Mackay, 4CRM 107.5.

Maddie here. 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

The Royal Irish Regiment there with Oft in the Stilly Night. And before them, we had a French number by Stephen Carcari and the Strathmore Sound that says the Viennese swing, of course, which is Austrian, and then a track called Le Jour du Mariage, the marriage day. That's in French. Thanks for tuning into this programme of Scotch on the Rocks, brought to you by Community Radio Mackay 4CRM. Now the great favourite, Kenneth McKellar, with a little ditty, Dance to Your Daddy.

0: My bonny laddie, dance to your daddy. 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My bonny lamb.
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Some lively Scottish country dance music there from Alex McIntyre, and I imagine it had you jigging around the kitchen. Great skill. Just you've watched the fingers. I can't play a note, but watch the fingers over these accordions, and these guys are really very good indeed. And before Alex, we had the Corries, Come Over the Stream, Charlie. Charles Stewart or Bonnie Prince Charlie. Sad story in the end, really. You're tuned to Scotch on the Rocks, brought to you by Community Radio Mackay 4CRM. Now, John Carmichael and the Square Dance.

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the very talented Callum Kennedy with a lively number there, Mairsheen Durkin, and before him the equally talented pipes and drums of the Dysart and Donald Pipe Band and their medley. Thanks for tuning in to this programme of Scotch on the Rocks, brought to you by Community Radio Mackay 4CRM. Now, the Anna Fraser Band and a series of tunes with the Arcadian Strip the Willow, including Inspector D. Campbell of Ness, The Rest, Cork Hill, The Kitchen Maid, Pumpkin's Fancy, John Keith Lang, and The Clumsy Lover.

So there you go. That's Scotch on the Rocks for another week. Thanks so very much for tuning in. I hope you've enjoyed the selection which I've chosen for you. We're going to play out with A.C. Roberts and the Wearing of the Green, and nothing much more now remains but for me to bid you all, in the Highlands and in the Lowlands, a very good night.

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0: Hi, this is Missy Higgins for Rad. I see a lot of things at gigs, mostly people having a good time and a few drinks. But what I'd hate to see is someone getting behind the wheel after they'd been drinking. Being even a little bit over the limit makes it too easy to lose control. So if you plan to drink, plan ahead. Arrange a designated driver who won't drink. Remember, music lives and you should too.
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Hello again. I'm Mark O'Neill, and this is Raised on Rock. 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And I'm sure we'll be hearing from her very soon on the program, and it just brightens everything up. Okay, this is an all-Oz Rock show, and you could call it a celebration. Kevin Borich here on Raised on Rock.

Mark is totally right. It is always a celebration over here, isn't it? Well, now it's time to rock me, baby, and you too, with the Aztecs on Raised on Rock with Mark O'Neill and Sassy.

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0: You're listening to an Ozrock edition of Raised on Rock. That was Hell's Bells by AC/DC from Back in Black 1980. And if I remember correctly, Tabitha Lennox from Passions would use that term often. Before that, the Aztecs and Rock Me Baby from Sunbury 72. And at the top of the set, Celebration, Kevin Borridge, title track, 96.
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0: And what I do when I feel like it is pick a debut album and play the first, usually the first three tracks from it. And that's what I'll be doing this time. Goes back to 1969, Tam and Shud and the Evolution album. And they were one hell of a band, very under-recorded. But we'll hear the first three tracks now here on Raised on Rock, debut album of the week.

no one, if not stoked, to hop on the music train for our debut album of the week by Tom and Chud. So join me on Raised on Rock with Mr. Strange, Mark O'Neill, and Sassy.

And there you have it, our debut album of the week by Tom and Shud, which, not all that long ago, has been reissued by the great Aztec Records. So go to their website. They are a treasure chest of reissued great Aussie classic stuff. We heard Mr. Strange, I'm No One, and at the top of the set, Music Train / Evolution. Okay, we will now go back to 1975 and my kind of music. Stevie Wright here on our All Oz Rock edition of Raised on Rock.

That was my kind of music, and I hope it was yours too. Well, now we're digging into the shed, and hopefully there are no redback spiders. Mark hates those, with Carrie Simpson on Raised on Rock.

0: What a band, Matter Lake, here on Raised on Rock, and Mothership from Butterfly Farm, 1974. Before that, a song I have to play at least three times a year on Raised on Rock, Shed by Kerry Simpson from the 1996 album Speak. And, wow. And as I always say, that had to be the greatest vocal by a female and maybe all around of the 1990s. And currently, she has a fine band called Opelousa. So keep an eye out for them and go and see them if they're playing anywhere near you. And we started out with Stevie Wright, My Kind of Music, from Black Eyed Bruiser, 1975.
1: It's time for the Raised on Rock New Rock segment. Our motto is, it doesn't have to be old to be classic.
0: How right you are, Sassy. And unfortunately, I can't play the song I want to from this new release because of Potty Mouth. Naughty, naughty. I think maybe three songs have it on the album. Now, the three songs I'm going to play, I did listen to and I did not detect any. So hopefully none of it slipped by, if there is any. But anyway, and I'm talking about The Living End. Fine band, and their new release is entitled I Only Trust Rock and Roll. We'll hear tracks 9, 10, and 11, New Rock, on our Oz Rock special here on Raised on Rock.

A picture-perfect start to our new rock, Oz Rock artist, The Living End. And if you only trust rock and roll and it's in your blood, you'll love our next two tunes by them. Up next in our second hour of Raised on Rock with Mark O'Neill and Sassy.

And there's our new rock segment here on Raised on Rock, The Living End. And I Only Trust Rock and Roll, the title track, Gypsy Blood and Camera. Okay, let's now have a weekend in paradise with Lobby Lloyd and Weekend Paradise here on Raised on Rock.

It's always paradise listening to Lobby Lloyd. Mark was right again. Well, now get ready to get knocked over by a black feather and the delicious Mangoes theme part two. Plus, we'll have a ball, a medicine ball with Dog Trumpet here on Raised on Rock.

0: And that's a bit more new music here on our All Oz Rock Raised on Rock. That is Dog Trumpet featuring the Doherty Brothers of Mental Is Anything fame. And the album is Live Forever, Medicine Ball. Before that, Blackfeather and Mangles Theme Part 2 from At the Mountains of Madness, 1971. And at the top of the set, another part two, Weekend Paradise by Lobby Lloyd from Live with Dubs, 1980.
1: Now here's the part of the show that's really close to my heart, the 80s mixtape song of the week.
0: And what I do each week is choose a song that Sassy has played on her one-of-a-kind program, the 80s mixtape, and then I play it. Well, this time, I have chosen Rose Tattoo from 1984, the Southern Stars album, and No Secrets, 80s mixtape song of the week in Raised on Rock.

0: Jump in My Car, the Ted Mulry Gang, from their live album, 1979. And the band continues on because Ted left us some time ago, but his brother Steve has been fronting the band, and they had an album out recently. Before that, Rock and Roll Boogie by Johnny O'Keefe from 73. Russell Morris, The Real Thing from 69. And at the top of the set, our 80s mixtape, Song of the Week, No Secrets by Rose Tattoo. Well, I hope you enjoyed this all Oz Rock edition of Raised on Rock. And we'll do another one probably early in 2026. And that's about all we have time for. Now, well, I forgot to mention, which I always do, Sassy's Facebook pages, the 80s mixtape, Sassy's Roadhouse, and the Mocktail mixtape. Visit them, share them, let your friends know about it. Fun pages. Okay, and until we meet again, this is Mark O'Neill on behalf of Sassy as well, saying may God be with you and keep on rockin'.
1: You know I'm still here, and I'm glad you are too. Now, Mark says I brighten things up around here, but let's be honest, he's the light, and it's his shine that keeps me going. So I'm going with a light song from Oz, Australian Crawl, The Boys Light Up from 1980, and a shout out to Jeff, who loves this band too. So stay sassy and stay tuned and keep up the great rock. Now let the boys light up the rest of Raised on Rock.

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There's morning melodies, there's the lunchtime tunes, afternoon delights, evening specialty shows. 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
1: Good morning, I'm Lee Harrison. New data shows 19,000 jobs have been lost over the past month, pushing Australia's unemployment rate to its highest level in 5 years. Michael Packey reports.
2: Research by the Bureau of Statistics reveals the jobless rate increased by 0.2% in April to sit at 4.5%. 11,000 full-time positions and 8,000 part-time roles have been lost over the past month. Treasurer Jim Chalmers is playing down the result, arguing the war in the Middle East has made life harder for businesses to hire.
3: The unemployment rate ticked up a bit, as we have been expecting it to do.
2: But the opposition's Jane Hume says Labor has undermined confidence.
4: The economy is stagnating. Inflation's going up and real wages and standards of living are going backwards.
2: The unemployment rate is steady in Victoria, down slightly in Western Australia and up in every other jurisdiction. Michael Packey reporting.
1: One Nation leader Pauline Hanson has addressed energy producers in Adelaide, where she's outlined a plan for a 10% tax on gas and oil exports. She believes the measure would raise up to $13 billion. Senator Hanson claims a similar policy is used in other countries and is fairer than what's being proposed by the Greens and Independents. But Federal Resources Minister Madeleine King says the current arrangements are working.
5: For One Nation to cherry-pick parts of a system of another country, and they're not the only ones, to be fair. The Australian Institute does it, many others do it as well, just speaks to their lack of knowledge of our gas system and by the sounds of it, our political system as well.
1: The corporate regulator is taking a leading superannuation fund to the federal court over claims it mismanaged investment options. ASIC alleges equity trustees allowed its members to invest 100% of their funds in the defective First Guardian Master Fund. It's seeking compensation for members as well as civil penalties. The federal government is being urged to pour more funding into medical research to help better treat conditions like motor neurone disease. The degenerative disease, which has no cure, is back in the spotlight following news of NRL star Jai Arrow's diagnosis. MND Australia's Claire Sullivan says Australia has some of the best MND researchers in the world, but they need financial backing.
6: It's a really competitive, hard environment for researchers, but they're making huge inroads. Interestingly, one of the biggest areas that's exploding at the moment is genomics, so the understanding of your genetics and the genetic link to predispositions to diseases like this.
1: And Elon Musk's ex-corp has been fined $650,000 after admitting to failing to comply with an order from Australia's eSafety Commissioner to reveal information about its child protection measures. This is Air News. In the AFL, the Hawks have prevailed in yet another Tassie thriller, this time against the Adelaide Crows. Terry Daniel reports.
7: Hawthorn had a 9-point win over the Adelaide Crows, 10-15-75 to 9-12-66 in Launceston. Hawk star Jarman Impey had 21 disposals and a crucial late mark in the clash, and he told Fox Footy the Sir Doug Nicholls round matches and playing in Tassie always provides extra motivation.
8: It's always a good game against the Adelaide Football Club and their quality side, and we love playing here in Tassie, and especially Sir Doug Nicholls round. The boys put on good performance.
7: Terry Daniel, Air Sport.
1: The undermanned Dolphins have secured a gritty NRL victory over the Canberra Raiders to claim a fourth win in a row for the first time in the Queensland club's history, 30-22. Isaiah Katoa says the Dolphins adapted well.
9: I think back to last year, and obviously through the injuries that we had last year, a lot of those guys that played tonight had to step up last year, and the cliche of that next man up, just really proud of the boys.
1: Aussie Bernard Tomic says he has no motivation, bowing out of qualifying at Roland Garros. The 33-year-old had broken back into the top 200 and had got through the first round of qualifying before succumbing to Italian Federico Cina 6-2, 6-4. Australian Independent Radio News.
10: 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Eligibility is around older homes and lower income households.
11: A very good morning to you on this fabulous Friday, the 22nd of May. You're tuned to 107.5 FM in magnificent Mackay. Let's check out the weather. A sunny day starting out with light winds becoming south to southeasterly at 15 to 20 kilometres per hour in the morning and then light late this afternoon. A maximum of 25 today. Sunny with light winds and a maximum of 26 for Saturday after an overnight minimum of just 12 tonight. Sunrise this morning coming up at 29 past 6, setting tonight at 5:30. I'm Colin, and we're about to kick off a brand new 4CRM Big Breakfast. We've got a couple of songs related to this date in history coming up for you later in this 6 o'clock hour, as well as songs from Supertramp, Midge's in there, U2, and something from John English in just a moment. So let's get started with this one from Foreigner called Blue Morning, Blue Day, which I sure hope it's not going to be for you.

Gotta crack that mold, says Chris Rea. John English before that on 4CRM with Some People Have All the Fun, like you and me enjoying a musical big breakfast together here at 107.5 FM. What do you reckon? We just had an 80s double play, but now I reckon we can play a song from the Supremes, taking us all the way back to 1964.

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That's a pretty complicated song, just like life, really. You Two with One, all about painful breakups and the fact you've got to work together despite the differences. Kind of like a bittersweet reconciliation. Now on 4CRM from 1985, an album called The Gift, here's If I Was. Midge, you are posing that question.

The Emotions, Shouting Out Love. Now on 4CRM, we've got three songs in a row related to this date in history. What date's that? The 22nd of May, of course. First cab off the rank is a song from Hot Chocolate.

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A bloke by the name of Shanur Aznavourian has written 650 songs and appeared in several movies. And today is the anniversary of his birthday. His two biggest hits here in Australia came in 1973 and 1974, and here's one of them.

Gee, it may be the reason. One of two big hits for Charles Aznavour, born Charnour Aznavourian in Paris, France, on this date, the 22nd of May in 1924. Charles died aged 94 in 2018. And as I mentioned before the song, the Armenian-French singer and actor has written over 650 songs and appeared in several movies. His other big hit here in Australia was in 1973, and that was the one about dancing in the old-fashioned way. Dance in the old-fashioned way. And you might hear some more of Charles Aznavour in Bonsoir Mackay, Tuesday nights, hosted by Monique. Born 6 years after Charles Aznavour was Kenny Ball, born in England in 1930. He also lived a reasonably long life, died aged 82 in 2013. The British jazz musician and his jazzmen had their biggest hit in 1961 with the instrumental Midnight in Moscow.

0: That's a song you don't hear very often on the 4CRM Big Breakfast, but I played it in honour of Kenny Ball and his Jasmine, today being the anniversary of Kenny's birthday, as I said before, the song way back in 1930. I'll be back in a moment with some more music, but right now, check this out.
1: Oh yeah, Friday night with the Wolfman from 7 till 11 p.m. Request a song with me, the Wolfman, on 49531411 from the 60s to the 80s. And we will love to play a song for you, dedicated to anyone you like. 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

Perth group 1927 with a song called If I Could. If I could, I would, but I can't, so I won't. Not nice. No, if I could, really, I'd do anything for you. That's the gist of the song. A bit limited right now, but what I can do is play a couple more songs before the 4CRM 7 o'clock news, sport and weather, and then come back for another 2 hours of our big breakfast together. How's that? It's the least I could do. And I always do the least I can do, which, when you think about it, is really slack. Supertramp coming up to take us to the news in a moment with Goodbye Stranger, and now here's Black Sorrows with Better Times.

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1: Good morning, I'm Lee Harrison. The federal government and opposition have both rejected calls to tax the oil and gas industry. One Nation has announced a policy which would tax the industry 10% on their exports, claiming it would raise up to $13 billion. The Greens and Independents are demanding a 25% tax to help prop up the budget. Liberal leader Angus Taylor argues the sector already contributes $22 billion to the nation's finances.
2: I want that number to go up, but let me tell you how I want it to go up. I want it to go up because there's more investment and more production of oil and gas in this country. More investment, more jobs, more opportunities for Australians. That's how we do it.
1: Three people have been charged with murder after a man died in a fall in Sydney's northwest. Police called to Castle Hill on Sunday found a seriously injured man in a garden outside a unit block. The 44-year-old couldn't be revived. Two men aged 30 and 38 and a 34-year-old woman are due to face court today. Police have arrested a man in Melbourne over phone threats. They say he phoned a media outlet in Sydney, stating an incident would take place in Melbourne's Bourke Street. That media outlet contacted Crime Stoppers. The 31-year-old is being questioned. 11 Australians on an aid mission to Gaza and taken into custody are expected to be released shortly. Gabrielle Hodson has more.
3: The group of 11 Australian citizens taken into custody by Israeli authorities on Monday say they were part of the global SAMUD flotilla aid mission to Gaza. The group calls itself a civilian-led international initiative, bringing together activists, medical professionals and humanitarian advocates. The Australians are being taken by bus to an airport in southern Israel, where they'll reportedly board flights to Istanbul. It's hoped that at the airport, the group will be able to contact loved ones and consular officials for the first time. Parents say they've had no updates after 3 days in custody. Gabriel Hodson reporting.
1: China and Russia have condemned a US decision to charge Cuba's former president Raul Castro. The 94-year-old is facing an indictment from the United States over the 1996 downing of two planes which killed four people. The Chinese Foreign Ministry has called on the US to stop using coercion and threats. But Cuban human rights activist Rosa Maria Paya says the move is about more than just the charges.
4: We understand this indictment not only as an act of justice, but also as an act of solidarity with the Cuban people in this crucial moment.
1: And the Prime Minister is believed to be open to changes to its plans to tax trusts. The government is looking to put a minimum 30% tax on discretionary trusts, which Zishan has described as a death tax. This is Air News. Round 12 of the NRL kicked off in Canberra last night. Terry Daniel reports.
5: Raiders coach Ricky Stewart has slammed confusing officiating as his side were beaten 30-22 by the Dolphins. Despite missing six key players through injury and origin, the Dolphins won a fourth straight NRL game for the very first time. The Dolphins' Jeremy Marshall-King on Nine says it was hard fought.
6: Yeah, that first half, I thought we done pretty good. You know, we were making good metres and, you know, just playing how we wanted to play. And that second half was pretty poor by us. You know, we let them back in and something got to look at and go back to the drawing board.
5: Terry Daniel, Air Sport.
1: Hawthorne has risen to third on the AFL ladder after a hard-fought thriller against Adelaide. The lead changed several times, with just 1 point the difference, with 2 minutes left. Jarman Impey has told Fox Footy fellow Hawk Blake Hardwick booted four incredible goals.
7: Hardwick is an absolute star, very underrated. He's so good. We want him down back and we want him up forward.
1: Aussie Joss Azzopardi has taken out the men's 100 metres final at the Oceania Athletics Championships with a time of 10.21 seconds. And the Thunder squared its NBA Western Conference Finals series with the Spurs at 1-all with a 122-113 win. Australian Independent Radio News.
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9: Today's coastal waters forecast: seas at 1 to 1.5 metres, an easterly swell up to 1.5 metres, and south to southeasterly winds at 15 to 20 knots. Sunrise this morning was at 29 past 6, setting tonight at 5:30. A sunny day starting out with light winds, becoming south to southeasterly at 15 to 20 kilometres per hour in the morning and then light late this afternoon. A maximum of 25 today. Sunny with light winds and a maximum of 26 for Saturday after an overnight minimum of just 12 tonight. Good morning, it's fabulous Friday, the 22nd of May. You're tuned to 107.5 FM in magnificent Mackay. Welcome to the 7 o'clock hour of the 4CRM Big Breakfast. An hour with another couple of songs related to this date in history, and we're going to have a hooting good time because we've got a little string of songs relating to owls, and there's a reason for that, which I'll tell you later on. Why don't we just get on with it? With the Magic Piper of Love from Edwin Collins.

It must have been love, says Magnum on 4CRM. Well, we've got something a little bit different for you from East 17. Looks like a storm's coming because this one's called Thunder.

0: McKay is standing together to say no to domestic and family violence. You can be part of it. 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Walk with us. Be part of something that matters. Because together, we can break the silence and end the violence. Not all disrespect ends in violence, but all violence starts with disrespect. For more, go to the Rotary Club of Mackay website. Mackay says no to domestic and family violence.
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That's Heart with their 1986 hit, These Dreams, a song that many people don't realise was actually written by Bernie Taupin. Well, actually, it was co-written by Bernie Taupin. Don't want you to be misinformed here on 4CRM. He's the guy who's written most of the lyrics for Elton John's hit songs. Bernie and Elton met in 1969. They'd both answered an advertisement for musical talent, and the musical world is better off for it. Today's Bernie's birthday, born Bernard Taupin in Lincolnshire in England in 1950 on the 22nd of May and turns 76 today. Another of the songs that he co-wrote that a lot of people don't know about was Starship's 1985 hit, We Built This City.

We Built This City by Starship, a song co-written by Elton John's songwriting partner Bernie Taupin, who turns 76 today, as I mentioned before the song. You're on the 4CRM Big Breakfast. We've got a little string of songs about night owls coming up, starting with this one from Jerry Rafferty.

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So if you're having a party or just chilling out, the place to be is with your radio on 4CRM, Community Radio Mackay, 107.5 on the top of your FM dial. 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

Carly Simon, where we're having a hoot of a good time with the second of our songs called Night Owl, but very different songs. And we're going to keep that theme happening with another couple of songs, like this one from the Little River Band called The Night Owls, plural. And then we're going to visit the Night Owl Cafe with John Sebastian after that.

Break Even. That was the script from 2008. We've got a song now from the Triffids to take us to the 4CRM 8 o'clock Queensland News. And to do that, we'll travel down the wide open road.

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1: This is Air News Queensland. I'm Lee Harrison. Sports and Olympics Minister Tim Mander has stood down from his role after being referred to the Australian Federal Police. It comes after he was allegedly found to have falsely enrolled to vote at his staffer's house despite not living there. Tourism Minister Andrew Powell will take over the portfolio. Police are investigating a serious traffic crash involving a car and bicycle in Logan. The bike was struck by the vehicle at an intersection in Beenleigh just after 6:30 last night, with the 36-year-old cyclist sustaining serious injuries. He was taken to hospital for treatment. A 33-year-old woman is speaking with police. Tour guides are desperately seeking an exemption from a law banning under-16s from using e-bikes and other electric-powered devices in Queensland. Peter Jones reports.
2: Proposed state legislation, expected to be passed by July, would require all personal mobility device users to hold a current driver's licence. But Zach Kelly, who guides holidaymakers along the Airlie Beach foreshore on Segway tours, says many of the international tourists arrive on the tropical coast with passport in hand and no licence, meaning they won't be able to use his service. Meanwhile, at South Mole Island, Dylan Ford, who runs e-bike tours and hikes overlooking nearby bays and reefs, has told the ABC that without e-bikes, his business will become unviable because trails would take too long to complete. Peter Jones, Air News.
1: A rundown hotel in regional Queensland has sold for nearly double its last purchase price. With more on that story, Steve Barker.
3: The 66-room Plaza Hotel, which sits on Rockhampton's highway strip, is derelict. Numerous windows are smashed, and bidders at yesterday's auction were not allowed to enter the boarded-up building due to safety concerns. The property was sold in an as-is condition under a court order. The hotel was bought by Chang Holdings in 1996 for $3 million and closed in 2014. Three bidders endured a tense 30-minute exchange, the successful bidder, an owner of other hotels, paying $5.75 million. They're now planning an extensive renovation. Steve Barker, Air News.
1: To sport now, round 12 of the NRL has kicked off with a 30-22 win for the Dolphins over the Raiders in Canberra. The visitors were missing a stack of stars due to origin duty and injury, including Herbie Farnworth and Hamiso Tubuai-Fidau. Hooker Jeremy Marshall-King says it was a hard-fought victory.
4: First half, thought we'd done pretty good. You know, we're making good metres and, you know, just playing how we wanted to play. And that second half was pretty poor by us. You know, we let them back in and something we've got to look at and go back to the drawing board.
1: In the AFL, Hawthorns had a 9-point win over Adelaide in Launceston. And Alex de Minaur has cruised into the semi-finals of the Hamburg Tennis Open with a 6-love, 6-3 win over 7th seed Luciano Dodari. This is Air News Queensland.
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6: A sunny day starting out with light winds, becoming south to southeasterly at 15 to 20 kilometres per hour in the morning and then light late this afternoon. A maximum of 25 today. Sunny with light winds and a maximum of 26 for Saturday after an overnight minimum of just 12 tonight. Today's coastal waters forecast, seas at 1 to 1.5 metres, an easterly swell up to 1.5 metres and south to southeasterly winds at 15 to 20 knots. G'day, I'm Colin. It's Fabulous Friday, the 22nd of May. You're tuned to 107.5 FM in magnificent Mackay. This is our 8 o'clock hour of the 4CRM Big Breakfast, a final hour for the week, in which we're going to hear songs from Al Stewart, Train, take a trip across the Nullarbor with Ian Moss, two songs related to this date in history, something from Simply Red, and we're going to start right now with Rachel by Russell Morris.

Good morning. I'm Jeff Grant, pastor of Serena Uniting Church. Good morning. I'm Jeff Grant, pastor

George Thorogood and the Destroyers with Get a Haircut. That's what my boss said to me when I arrived on campus in Texas many, many years ago. I didn't quite fit the redneck mould. And now I ain't got no hair to cut. That's justice, I guess. Before that, we heard from Sting on 4CRM with Rushing Water, and now here's Creedence Clearwater Revival, who were born on the bayou. Which, as I said on Wednesday, they weren't at all. They'd never even seen a bayou. They were happily ensconced there in their home in Central California.

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Right here on 4CRM Community Radio.

0: Coming up in just a moment, today's horoscope here on 4CRM. It's Friday, the 22nd of May, 2026. Aries, steer clear of those glass-half-empty negative types. Taurus, you're likely to feel rightfully resentful when others refuse to pull their weight. Gemini, it's time to break the chains that are holding you back from doing what you want. Cancer, you're tired of walking on eggshells, you need to speak your mind. Leo, be prepared for an emotional upheaval in a close relationship. Virgo, the saying, it's no use crying over spilt milk, could not be more apt today. Libra, your creative side will get a boost following a complimentary comment. Scorpio, look forward to some success in your professional life very soon. Sagittarius, a change, initially unsettling, will prove highly advantageous. Capricorn, you feel some colleagues are swinging the lead, and this is starting to grate. Aquarius, a friend going through a rough patch would appreciate your helping hand. Pisces, splashing your cash around unnecessarily will cost you dearly. And that's today's horoscope. Join us again tomorrow morning at the same time for today's horoscope here on 4CRM, your community station.
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Van Morrison and the crew from Them with Ba Baby Please Don't Go. Because if you do, you're going to miss out on a couple of songs related to this date in history. Starting with this one from Miss Linda George.

Mama's Little Girl by Linda George, the Australian singer who had three national hits here in 1973 and 1974. That was Neither One of Us, Our Day Will Come, and that one, Mama's Little Girl. Linda also sang the lead on the song Care for Kids, which was the International Year of the Child theme song in 1979. Our Linda was born on the 22nd of May in England in 1951 and turned 75 today. Turning 71 today is the founder and lead singer and guitarist with Icehouse, Ivor Davies, who was born Ivor Davies, and he changed his spelling from I-V-O-R to I-V-A. Ivor was born in Wauchope, New South Wales, down there near Port Macquarie, on the 22nd of May in 1955. Icehouse's Man of Colours album is one of Australia's biggest selling locally made albums, and as you well know, they also have had hits in 1987 with Crazy, and their number one hit in 1987 was a song that Ivor Davies co-wrote with John Oates of Hall & Oates fame. It not only made number one here in Australia, but went to number seven in the US. And we're going to play it for you right now on the 4CRM Big Breakfast. So here is Icehouse with Electric Blue.

Ice House, a group including birthday boy Ivor Davis, turning 71 today. From one Aussie song to another, here's Ian Moss now to take us on a little trip across the Nullarbor Plain, which is a long way. I've done it many times. On a motorbike, in a four-wheel drive, in a camper van, and a regular, ordinary, everyday vehicle. And I've flown over it lots of times too. That's a lot quicker.

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4: Just in case that

You're the Cat from Al Stewart. Before that, we heard from Train with the News. Speaking of which, we've only one song away from our 4CRM 9 o'clock news on this fabulous Friday morning, the 22nd of May. I'd like to thank you for your company on the Big Breakfast this morning, and I invite you to stick around. The request line coming up with Maxie and the crew after the news. You can give them a call now if you like, 4953 1411. Get your song played over the airwaves. I'm Colin, and I'll be back on Sunday morning with 4CRM's Uplift and then presenting Radio Church at 7, and back again here on Marvellous Monday morning between 6 and 9 to kick off a brand new week of Big Breakfasts. Do take care, stay safe, enjoy the rest of your day. Here's John Lennon now with his classic Imagine. Bye.

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1: Good morning, I'm Lee Harrison. 11 Australians detained by Israeli forces are now in Istanbul after being released and deported. The group was part of a flotilla which was intercepted breaching Israel's blockade of Gaza. The Australians are being checked over in a Turkish hospital before returning home. Zach Schofield was among the Australian cohort and claims he's been subjected to physical and psychological abuse.
2: We were taken to prison and treated really poorly. Many of us haven't eaten for days. We're denied water for 2 days.
1: Another group of ISIS-linked Australian women and children are believed to be on their way back to Australia. It's understood they've left a camp in northeast Syria on a bus and will travel to Damascus before flying home. Three people have been charged with murder after a man died in a fall in Sydney's northwest. Jamel Wells reports.
3: Police were called to Castle Hill on Sunday following reports a man was shouting from the balcony of a unit block. They found a seriously injured man in a garden outside the building. The 44-year-old could not be revived. Following inquiries, a 30-year-old man, 38-year-old man and a 34-year-old woman have been arrested and charged. They've been refused bail and are due to face court today. Jamel Wells reporting.
1: Melbourne Airport is scrapping its curbside drop-off and pick-up. With more on that story, Alex Riddell.
4: As part of a rebuild, a new pick-up and drop-off zone is being built in the car park, linking to the terminals via a new pedestrian bridge. The airport says it's had to make the change so it can expand the international terminal. Passengers will have to walk up to 350 metres from the new T123 transport hub to the terminal drop-off and 380 metres to the pick-up zone. It comes amid growing passenger numbers predicted to double by 2038 to 68 million. The change comes into effect later this year, and a number of travellers have told The Age they suspect it's just a matter of time before the airport starts charging users of the new hub. Alex Riddell, Melbourne.
1: A quarter of surveyed families say they're cutting back on children's sport due to rising cost of living pressures. A new Compare Club survey shows parents are ditching everything from swimming lessons to birthday parties and other extracurricular activities such as music lessons. Head of Research and Insights, Kate Brown, says it's causing tensions since people don't want their children to be missing out.
5: Activities where kids are getting the opportunity that, you know, to socialise, it's really good for their physical health, mental health and their development. And we're really looking beyond cutting back those sort of luxury extras and really getting into the nitty-gritty now.
1: And China and Russia have condemned a US decision to charge Cuba's former president, Raul Castro. The 94-year-old is facing an indictment from the US over the 1996 downing of two planes, which killed four people. This is Air News. In the AFL, the Hawks have prevailed in yet another Tassie thriller, this time against the Adelaide Crows. Terry Daniel reports.
6: Hawthorn had a 9-point win over the Adelaide Crows, 10-15-75 to 9-12-66 in Launceston. Hawks star Jarman Impey had 21 disposals and a crucial late mark in the clash, and he told Fox Footy the Sir Doug Nicholls round matches and playing in Tassie always provides extra motivation.
7: It's always a good game against the Adelaide Football Club and their quality side, and we love playing here in Tassie, and especially Sir Doug Nicholls round. The boys put on good performance.
6: Terry Daniel, Air Sport.
1: The undermanned Dolphins have secured a gritty NRL victory over the Canberra Raiders to claim a fourth win in a row for the first time in the Queensland club's history, 30-22. Isaiah Katoa says the Dolphins adapted well.
8: I think back to last year, and obviously through the injuries that we had last year, a lot of those guys that played tonight had to step up last year, and the cliche of that next man up, just really proud of the boys.
1: Aussie Bernard Tomic says he has no motivation, bowing out of qualifying at Roland Garros. The 33-year-old had broken back into the top 200 and had got through the first round of qualifying before succumbing to Italian Federico Cina 6-2, 6-4. Australian Independent Radio News.
9: 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Call us on 0412 112 812 regarding the subsidised Queensland Government Housing Resilience Program funding for cyclone roller shutters. Eligibility is around older homes and lower income households.
10: Here's the forecast for the Mackay coastal waters. From Bowen to St Lawrence, there is a firm ridge extending across northern Queensland from a large high entering the Tasman Sea. The ridge will remain in place while slowly weakening over the coming days. Winds are south to southeasterly at 15 to 20 knots. Seas from 1 to 1.5 metres, decreasing to 1 metre during the afternoon. And the swell is easterly below 1 metre inshore and increasing to 1 to 1.5 metres offshore. And the Mackay forecast for today, Friday the 22nd of May, there is a maximum temperature expected of 25. We're currently sitting on 19 all across the region in Mackay City, Serena and the wonderful Whitsundays. It's going to be a sunny day. Winds are southerly at 15 to 20 kilometres an hour, tending southeasterly in the middle of the day, then becoming lighter in the late afternoon. There is a 5% chance of rain. Fire danger is moderate and sun protection is recommended until 2:30 this afternoon as the UV index is predicted to reach 7, which is high.

And it is nice to be with you. Good morning. It's Friday Request Show. I'm Maxie Gray and happy to be here with Wendy and Kate. And give us a ring, 4953 1411, and tell us a couple of your favourites and we'll do our best to find them and play them for you. Thanks, Colin, for waking us all up this morning. That was great, and great music this morning. And you can email us if you need to. Let me see. I'm getting organised here. 4CRMrequests@gmail.com. 4CRMrequests@gmail.com. And remember, we're live streaming now, so if you need to see our playlist or who's singing our songs, you can go onto our website, 4CRM Radio, and press the big blue buttons, listen live buttons, and you can see everything that you need to see. Okay, let's get the show started with some Aqua Freaky Friday.

couple of crazy songs to start Friday morning. I'm so cold this morning. It's crazy. And winter's here, I'm sure. That was Nilsson with Coconut. And before that, we had Aqua with Freaky Friday, our Friday morning song. So let's start off the morning. The aircons are on. I'm warming up. And I hope we don't have a crazy day like we normally have, actually. All right, it's been a crazy week. Di, you are an early bird this morning. Goodness me, you must have got out of bed early. You want to hear some Shania Twain. Happy to play that one for you, Di, and good morning to you.

Skid Row, a place you don't want to be. And I remember you. And Miles, you wanted to hear that one. Thank you for requesting that. Nice to hear from you, Miles. Okay, Mike said that he hasn't called in for a while, but he loves All Along the Watchtower, the cover version by Aunt Kizzy's Boys. So let's play that one for Mike.

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And that's another great storyteller that we have. Hey, lots of songs are all about stories. Noel, that was for you. You said you had been calling for a while, but it's good to hear from you. And that's a great song for requesting. Okay, 4953 1411 is our number. 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And it is lovely to be with you on this beautiful, fresh morning. Yes, let's play some more songs. Who's this? Robbie, you wanted to hear some Freco, The Boys Light Up.

Mark Knopfler and Silvertown Blues, and that's for Sheena. Good morning to you, Sheena. Okay, it's 11 minutes to 10. I'm going to get up and stretch my legs and have another coffee. Gosh, hasn't that hour gone quickly? I've got Casey Musgraves coming up in a moment, Three Little Birds. That is for the M Team at Dumbleton. Johnny Young is going to sing Step Back, and that is for Tony. Goodness me, that's a bit of a history one. Yeah, I haven't heard that one for years and years and years. And Jukebox Charlie, good to hear from you. You want to hear some Journey. Of course, I know you like Journey and Who's Crying Now. So I'll be back after the news with a weather update. Stay tuned on your community radio station 4CRN.

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1: This is Air News Queensland. I'm Lee Harrison. Sports and Olympics Minister Tim Mander has stood down from his role after being referred to the Australian Federal Police. It comes after he was allegedly found to have falsely enrolled to vote at his staffer's house despite not living there. Tourism Minister Andrew Powell will take over the portfolio. Police are investigating a serious traffic crash involving a car and bicycle in Logan. The bike was struck by the vehicle at an intersection in Beenleigh just after 6:30 last night, with the 36-year-old cyclist sustaining serious injuries. He was taken to hospital for treatment. A 33-year-old woman is speaking with police. Tour guides are desperately seeking an exemption from a law banning under-16s from using e-bikes and other electric-powered devices in Queensland. Peter Jones reports.
2: Proposed state legislation, expected to be passed by July, would require all personal mobility device users to hold a current driver's licence. But Zach Kelly, who guides holidaymakers along the Airlie Beach foreshore on Segway tours, says many of the international tourists arrive on the tropical coast with passport in hand and no licence, meaning they won't be able to use his service. Meanwhile, at South Mole Island, Dylan Ford, who runs e-bike tours and hikes overlooking nearby bays and reefs, has told the ABC that without e-bikes, his business will become unviable because trails would take too long to complete. Peter Jones, Air News.
1: A rundown hotel in regional Queensland has sold for nearly double its last purchase price. With more on that story, Steve Barker.
3: The 66-room Plaza Hotel, which sits on Rockhampton's highway strip, is derelict. Numerous windows are smashed, and bidders at yesterday's auction were not allowed to enter the boarded-up building due to safety concerns. The property was sold in an as-is condition under a court order. The hotel was bought by Chang Holdings in 1996 for $3 million and closed in 2014. Three bidders endured a tense 30-minute exchange, the successful bidder, an owner of other hotels, paying $5.75 million. They're now planning an extensive renovation. Steve Barker, Air News.
1: To sport now, round 12 of the NRL has kicked off with a 30-22 win for the Dolphins over the Raiders in Canberra. The visitors were missing a stack of stars due to origin duty and injury, including Herbie Farnworth and Hamiso Tubuai-Fidau. Hooker Jeremy Marshall-King says it was a hard-fought victory.
4: First half, thought we'd done pretty good. You know, we're making good metres and, you know, just playing how we wanted to play. And that second half was pretty poor by us. You know, we let them back in and something got to look at and go back to the drawing board.
1: In the AFL, Hawthorns had a 9-point win over Adelaide in Launceston. And Alex de Minaur has cruised into the semi-finals of the Hamburg Tennis Open with a 6-love, 6-3 win over 7th seed Luciano Dodari. This is Air News Queensland.
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